0: Elaborate on progress made by the CM high-level task forces constituted for critical sectors of regional development. During the session, presentations will be made on tourism, agriculture and horticulture, investment promotion and handloom and handicrafts. Union Minister for Development of Northeastern Region, Jyotiraditya Sindhya, Minister of State, Sukanta Majumdar, governors and chief ministers of all the 8 Northeastern states, other members of NEC and senior officers of central and state governments will be present at the meeting. U.S. Secretary of State Marco Rubio told lawmakers that the United States and India are only weeks away from concluding a long-awaited trade agreement. Responding to questions about his recent visit to India during a House Foreign Affairs Committee hearing last night, Rubio said Washington and New Delhi are nearing completion of the pact. We have a report.
1: Secretary Rubio repeatedly highlighted India as an important strategic partner in the Indo-Pacific, signaling growing momentum in economic ties between the world's largest and oldest democracies. He said his visit to India also included discussions with counterparts from the Quad, a grouping comprising India, the United States, Japan, and Australia. Mr. Rubio indicated that the four countries are moving beyond dialogue towards concrete projects, including enhanced maritime cooperation across the Indo-Pacific. Earlier, U.S. Ambassador to India Sergio Gore also said that 99% of work on the trade deal is done.
2: We're very optimistic. Look, we're 99% there. The last 1% we're working on, to put it into perspective, we've been working on this deal for a year and a half. You have two like-minded partners, the United States and India, that want to get this done. And the incredible thing about this is it will be a win-win situation for both of our countries.
1: Meanwhile, Mr. Rubio further highlighted a new initiative known as Pax Silica, involving 14 countries working together to secure supply chains linked to artificial intelligence. With Vishal's report, Chirag Jha, Akashwani News, Delhi.
0: Varanasi, the parliamentary constituency of Prime Minister Modi and one of the world's oldest living cities, is once again set to witness a historic international event. After successfully hosting G20 meetings, Varanasi will now host the second meeting of the BRICS Culture Working Group today and tomorrow. Representatives from 11 countries including China, Brazil, Egypt, Ethiopia and Indonesia will take part in this meeting. The meeting will bring together senior diplomats, policymakers and cultural experts. More from our correspondent.
3: A special exhibition of Kashi's world-famous GI Tag and ODOP, that is One District, One Product products, will also be organized during the meeting. At the exhibition, six artisans will display six unique products representing Varanasi's rich craft traditions. These products are living symbols of Kashi's centuries-old art, craftsmanship and cultural heritage. Through the exhibition, foreign delegates will not only be introduced to the uniqueness of these products, but local artists and artisans will also get an opportunity to showcase their products to the global market. Sushil Chandra Tiwari, Akashwani News, Lucknow.
0: The India Meteorological Department, or IMD, has issued an orange alert for heavy rainfall in Keralam and Mahi today. Delhi, Haryana, Chandigarh, Punjab, Rajasthan, Telangana and Vidarbh are likely to witness thunder squalls today, while a dust storm is expected in parts of West Rajasthan. This is Akashwani giving you the news. For quick news updates around the clock, follow us on our X handle at AIR News Alerts. And for details of these stories and more, log on to our website www.newsoneair.gov.in and download the News on AIR app. India has undergone a remarkable transformation driven by the principles of Sabka Saath, Sabka Vikas, Sabka Vishwas and Sabka Prayas under the visionary leadership of Prime Minister Modi in the last 12 years. During this period, the Modi government carried out many flagship initiatives for the welfare and empowerment of the poor, farmers, women and youth. Akashwani News brings you a special feature on the government's efforts over the last 12 years across key sectors. Today, we focus on the measures taken by the government towards ease of doing business. A report.
4: Ease India has undertaken sustained reforms over the past 12 years to improve its business regulatory environment and improve ease of doing business. These reforms have strengthened investor confidence, promoted entrepreneurship, and enhanced India's position as a globally competitive business destination.

0: development in direct and indirect taxes has brought economic stability.
1: Kendra Sarkar ke apratyaksh aur pratyaksh kar ke upar.
2: The indirect and direct tax reform undertaken by central government are a major step forward the country's economy. Through its indirect tax reforms, the government has moved towards the vision of one nation, one tax. It has also significantly reduced the complexity of multiple tax structure by consolidating into fewer slabs, and there are indications that further rationalization may take place in the future.
0: To address procedural hurdles and simplify MSME registration, the government introduced Udyam Registration Portal. The MSME registration on the portal has increased from 10,000 in October 2020 to over 8,31,000 till date. To digitize and make public procurement more streamlined and inclusive, government e-marketplace GEM was introduced in 2016. It is connecting women entrepreneurs, startups, MSEs, self-help groups and Dibyangjans to mainstream procurement. It has achieved a cumulative gross merchandise value of over 18 lakh crore rupees. Speaking to Akashwani News, a seller in GEM and a CMD in a company, Kamini Gupta, said the process in GEM is simple and transparent.
3: The most important thing was how to reach out to different departments. And we became a seller on GEM platform, which is a government e-marketplace, and GEM became a blessing in our lives because it makes government purchasing transparent, efficient and hassle-free.
0: India's ease of doing business framework today reflects the combined strength of digital infrastructure, policy reforms and trust-based governance. With Dipen, Anupam Mishra, Akashwani News, Delhi.
4: The inaugural edition of the World Yogasan Sports Championship is set to kick off this evening at Transtadia in Ahmedabad, Gujarat, marking a historic milestone on the global sporting roadmap. Prime Minister Modi will virtually join the mega event in the evening to share his best wishes as yoga enthusiasts and athletes from across the globe gather for the competition. We have a report from a correspondent.
5: The five-day event will witness participation from over 400 participants from 60 countries, including the United States. Organized under the aegis of World Yogasana and hosted by Yogasan Bharat, this milestone event aims to pave the way for the inclusion of yoga in multi-sports event globally, along with spreading awareness about yoga and wellness globally. Competitors will participate in seven official Yogasan categories, including artistic and rhythmic yoga divisions, where they will be assessed on strength, flexibility, balance, endurance and precision under global standardized judging criteria. Aparna Khun, Akashwani News, Ahmedabad.
4: A total of 21 people lost their lives after a fire broke out at a guest house in the Malviya Nagar area of New Delhi yesterday. Delhi police said the deceased include 9 Indian nationals and 12 foreign nationals. The police said a case has been registered and an investigation is underway. In another fire incident, 3 people lost their lives and several others sustained injuries in Bihar. The incident took place after a massive fire broke out at a private hospital located under the jurisdiction of the Brahmapura police station in Muzaffarpur last night. Muzaffarpur District Magistrate Subrat Kumar Sen confirmed the deaths and stated that a number of patients remain in critical condition. And in sports, in football, hosts India have booked their place in the final of the SAF Women's Championship after defeating Bhutan 1-0 in the semi-final at Margao in Goa yesterday. Samfida Nongroom scored the match-winning goal in the 58th minute to help India move into their first SAF Women's Championship final in 6 years. Five-time champions India will now face defending champions Bangladesh in the title clash on Saturday at 6:30 p.m. And now for a look at today's newspapers, it's over to Tanveer Khurana.
6: Thank you, Anuja. The headlines in all the dailies are full with the tragic news of one of the deadliest fires in Delhi in recent years. Hindustan Times writes, safety gaps spark another tragedy as 21 die in blaze that swept through the five-story hotel located in a narrow lane crowded locality in South Delhi. An editorial in The Hindu writes on how India scaled its startup industry from 2016 to 2025. The Startup India scheme has truly come of age due to the supportive policy environment, robust startup growth and a positive investment climate. Cabinet backs ordinance to ease tax rules for foreign investors in some securities, states the Times of India. The Economic Times comes up with a story on domestic travel demand remains strong despite rising fuel costs and airfares and fewer flights under the headline Summer Travel Plans Take No Break. And finally, the Tribune writes about a memorable moment when the Tibetan spiritual leader, the 14th Dalai Lama, was presented with a Grammy Award won by his audiobook Meditations, The Reflections of His Holiness. And with that, it's back to you, Anuja.
4: Thank you, Tanvi. And now before we end the bulletin, the headlines once again. Prime Minister Narendra Modi to hold talks with acting President of Venezuela, Delcy Rodriguez, in New Delhi today. Union Home Minister Amit Shah to chair 73rd plenary session of Northeastern Council in Shillong. U.S. Secretary of State Marco Rubio says United States and India are only weeks away from concluding a long-awaited trade agreement. IMD issues orange alert for heavy rain in Kerala and Mahi today. First World Yoga and Sports Championship to begin today in Ahmedabad. Prime Minister Narendra Modi to join the event. And in football, India advanced to the final of SAF Women's Championship, beating Bhutan 1-0 in Goa. And with that, we end the morning news. Have a nice day.
7: Akashwani Raurkela, Samay Bartaman Studio Holiday, Sokalo Attabaji 30 Minute. Asundu Suniba, Sugama Sangita Karchikrama. Prathamagita Suniba, Pranam Kisur Patnanko Kontaru, Gitrachana Karichanti, Kalpataru Bala.

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1: Good afternoon. This is Akashwani and I am Valsa Williams with the midday news. The headlines. Energy, security, trade and investment topped the agenda of Prime Minister Narendra Modi's talks with Acting President of Venezuela, Delcy Rodriguez, in New Delhi. Northeastern Council's meeting underway in Shillong. Union Home Minister Amit Shah chairs deliberations on tourism, agriculture, economic corridor development, infrastructure and connectivity. Veteran film producer Pehlaj Nihalani passes away. Republicans and Democrats jointly seek to end President Donald Trump's military action in Iran. U.S. House of Representatives passes resolution. Southwest monsoon sets in over Kerala. And first World Yoga and Sports Championship to begin in Ahmedabad this evening. Prime Minister Narendra Modi held wide-ranging discussions today with Acting President of Venezuela, Delcy Rodriguez, in New Delhi. In a social media post, the Ministry of External Affairs said the leaders reviewed the full spectrum of bilateral relations and explored new avenues of cooperation in energy, trade, investment, healthcare, automobiles, among others. It added that the leaders also exchanged views on global and regional issues of mutual interest. The ministry noted that both sides reaffirmed their commitment to deepening the bilateral partnership and advancing the interests of the Global South. Earlier, External Affairs Minister S. Jaishankar called on Ms. Rodriguez. In a social media post, Dr. Jaishankar said, India values her long-standing commitment to the India-Venezuela relationship. Ms. Rodriguez arrived in New Delhi yesterday on a five-day visit to India. She is accompanied by a delegation comprising the Ministers of Foreign Affairs, Economy and Finance, Science and Technology and Transportation. The visit is expected to further strengthen bilateral ties and deepen engagement between the two countries across diverse sectors. President Draupadi Murmu has said that India and Laos People's Democratic Republic share close civilizational ties reflected in common heritage of Buddhism and the Ramayana. She added that this year both nations are celebrating the 70th anniversary of the establishment of diplomatic relations, which is a significant milestone in the bilateral relationship. Welcoming Deputy Prime Minister and Foreign Minister of Laos PDR, Thongsavan Pomvihane, at Rashtrapati Bhavan yesterday, President Murmu noted that in October 2024, Prime Minister Narendra Modi visited Laos PDR to participate in the ASEAN-related summits. During the visit, several agreements were concluded, giving fresh momentum to cooperation between both nations. The President said while bilateral trade between India and Laos PDR has grown, there remains considerable scope for further progress in trade and investment. She said India would be happy to expand cooperation with Laos PDR in areas including information and communication technology, health, medicine, agriculture, irrigation, manufacturing, renewable energy and electricity. Earlier, External Affairs Minister S. Jaishankar also called on the Deputy Prime Minister and Foreign Minister of Laos PDR. The 73rd plenary session of the Northeastern Council NEC is underway in Shillong, Meghalaya. Union Home Minister Amit Shah is chairing the session. Discussion on progress made by the CM high-level task forces constituted for critical sectors of regional development is high on the agenda. The Ministry of Development of Northeast Region said the deliberations are expected to facilitate coordinated action among states and stakeholders for achieving shared developmental goals. Northeast Vision Plan 2047 to provide a long-term roadmap for transforming the Northeastern region into a vibrant hub of economic growth will also be discussed, as also the connectivity, innovation, sustainability and cultural prosperity by 2047. Union Minister of Development of Northeastern Region Donor Jyotiraditya Sindhya, Meghalaya Governor C.H. Vijay Shankar, State Chief Minister Conrad K. Sangma, Union Minister of State for Donor Shukanto Mojumdar, Union Home Secretary Govind Mohan and Secretary of the Ministry of Donor Sanjay Jaju are present in the meeting. Governors and Chief Ministers of Arunachal Pradesh, Assam, Manipur, Tripura, Mizoram, Nagaland and Sikkim are also present in the meeting along with several other dignitaries. Union Home Minister Amit Shah will arrive in Agartala this evening on a two-day visit to Tripura. During the visit, Mr. Shah will attend the foundation stone-laying ceremony of the Pushpavanta Palace Hotel, visit a Border Security Force border outpost at Lankamura and hold a high-level meeting with state and central security officials. A high-level administrative and security meeting has also been organized by the state government in connection with Mr. Shah's visit. Union Minority Affairs Minister Kiran Rijiju today said that technology has played a crucial role in improving governance and ensuring the effective delivery of welfare schemes. He made the remarks while addressing the Reforms Utsav, celebrating 12 years of reforms organized by the Ministry of Minority Affairs in New Delhi today. The minister noted that the adoption of technology has enabled ministries to bring tangible changes to the lives of beneficiaries across the country. Reiterating the government's commitment to building a developed India by 2047, Mr. Rijiju said the vision is to create an India where poverty is eliminated and every citizen has access to housing, drinking water, electricity, food security and digital connectivity. Mera Yuva Bharat, My Bharat has been officially recognized by Guinness World Records for achieving the title of most users to take an online quiz in 1 week, with over 390,000 participants who completed the entire length of the quiz. Union Youth Affairs and Sports Minister Dr. Mansukh Mandavia received the certificate in a ceremony held in New Delhi today. The record was achieved through the Vikasit Bharat Young Leaders Dialogue 2026 quiz from the 25th to the 31st of October last year. Speaking on the occasion, Dr. Mandavia congratulated My Bharat team for this achievement. He highlighted that youth of the country are engaging with the platform in large numbers. Minister of State for Commerce and Industry Jitin Prasad has said that India is better placed in trade markets as compared to other countries, despite ongoing global disruptions and economic uncertainty. The minister said this while addressing the inaugural ceremony of the Global Business Research Conference in New Delhi. Mr. Prasad hailed the recently concluded free trade agreements with several countries. He highlighted that these agreements are also providing the opportunity to Indian MSMEs to showcase their works to the entire world. This is Akashwani giving you the news. For quick news updates round the clock, follow us on our X handle at AIR News Alerts, and for details of stories and more, log on to our website www.newsonair.gov.in and download News on AIR app. Welcome back to the Midday News. The Enforcement Directorate ED is conducting massive search operations across 9 spots in the border town of Champai along the Mizoram-Myanmar frontier today. The agency said the major crackdown is targeting a highly organized cross-border network involved in the large-scale smuggling of illegal Burmese supari or dry areca nuts into India. The directorate informed that the ongoing raids focus primarily on the residences and business premises of prominent local facilitators of the smuggling network. The investigation revealed that these individuals illegally brought in Myanmar origin consignments via the Thiu River, stored them in local godowns, and used fraudulent e-way bills and forged documents to pass them off as legitimate local purchases. ED also said the illicit pipeline facilitated the generation and systematic layering of hundreds of crores of rupees. Gujarat police has launched a strict crackdown on Bangladeshi nationals residing illegally in the state. Under Operation Delta Hunt, 424 Bangladeshi nationals living illegally in Gujarat have been arrested in the last 24 hours, while more than 782 suspected individuals are currently being questioned. The operation was initiated against individuals considered a threat to national security. Addressing a press conference in Gandhinagar, Deputy Chief Minister and Home Minister Harsh Sanghvi stated that every infiltrator who compromises the security of the state will be traced, legal action will be taken against them, and they will be deported to Bangladesh. The Uttar Pradesh government has decided to provide free bus ride to aspirants of state police constable exams to their examination centres. Chief Minister of the state Yogi Adityanath gave instructions to the concerned officials regarding this in a review meeting. The recruitment examination for civil police constable and equivalent posts would be conducted on June 8th, 9th and 10th in 2 shifts each day. Delhi Chief Minister Rekha Gupta today visited Max Hospital in Saket to meet those injured in the Malviya Nagar fire incident yesterday. She interacted with the injured and their family members and also reviewed the ongoing treatment with the attending doctors and directed officials to extend all necessary assistance. An ex gratia of 10 lakh rupees has been announced to the next of kin of each deceased. The seriously injured will receive 5 lakh rupees. The Chief Minister's office said the medical expenses of the injured will be facilitated in coordination with the hospital authorities, ensuring that every patient receives the best possible care. Veteran producer and former chairperson of the Central Board of Film Certification, CBFC, Pahlaj Nihlani, passed away in Mumbai today. He was 76. Born on January 10, 1950, Nihlani started his career as a producer with the 1982 movie Hathkadi. He is widely credited for giving actor Govinda his first big break with the 1986 movie Ilzam. He also introduced actor Chunky Pandey with Aag Hi Aag in 1987. In January 2015, Nihalani was appointed as the chairperson of the Central Board of Film Certification.

0: The U.S. House of Representatives passed a resolution that seeks to halt President Donald Trump from taking further military action in Iran. The 215-208 vote was successful after four Republicans joined the Democrats in a rare public show of disapproval of the war, which began in February. This is the fourth attempt by the House to rein in Trump's war powers, which critics say lack congressional approval. The inaugural edition of the World Yogasan Sports Championship kicks off at Trans Stadium, Ahmedabad, Gujarat, marking a historic milestone on the global sporting roadmap. Prime Minister Modi will join the mega event virtually in the evening to share his best wishes as yoga enthusiasts and athletes from across the globe gather for the competition. We have a report from our correspondent.
1: The five-day event will witness participation from over 400 participants from 60 countries, including the United States. Organized under the aegis of World Yogasana and hosted by Yogasan Bharat, this milestone event aims to pave the way for the inclusion of yoga in multi-sports event globally, along with spreading awareness about yoga and wellness globally. Competitors will participate in seven official Yogasan categories, including artistic and rhythmic yoga divisions, where they will be assessed on strength, flexibility, balance, endurance, and precision under global standardized judging criteria. Aparna Khun, Akashwani News, Ahmedabad.
0: The southwest monsoon arrived in Kerala today. According to the IMD, the monsoon is delayed by 3 days as the normal onset date of the monsoon over Kerala was the first of this month. More from our correspondent.
2: Orange alert has been declared in 6 districts of Kerala due to the possibility of isolated very heavy rainfall today. Heavy rain is continuing in many parts of Kerala and southwest monsoon is expected to reach Kerala today. According to the earlier forecast, the monsoon is likely to arrive in Kerala today or tomorrow. The onset of southwest monsoon will officially be declared by the IMD Delhi if at least 60% of the 14 observatories in Kerala and Lakshadweep record more than 2.5 mm rainfall for 2 consecutive days. Many places in Kerala have already received around 5 mm of rain since midnight. Smithy M. Palluruthi, Akashvani News, Thiruvananthapuram.
0: And now before we end the bulletin, the headlines once again. Energy security, trade and investment top the agenda of Prime Minister Narendra Modi's talks with Acting President of Venezuela, Delcy Rodriguez, in New Delhi. Northeastern Council's meeting underway in Shillong. Union Home Minister Amit Shah chairs deliberations on tourism, agriculture, economic corridor development, infrastructure and connectivity. Veteran film producer Pehlaj Nihlani passes away. Republicans and Democrats jointly seek to end President Donald Trump's military action in Iran. U.S. House of Representatives passes resolution. Southwest monsoon sets in over Kerala. And first World Yogasan Sports Championship begins in Ahmedabad. With that, we end the midday news.